Þetta er ný tónlist á kvöldökunni. Fontaines DC, Marianne. Google, Ultramate, Moving to the Sun. Almost Monday, Better Late Than Ever. Florence Road, 7563.

0: 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Could we use your phone? 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
1: Right.
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0: 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I've been making a man with blonde hair and a tan, and he's good for a living man.

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'Cause I just can't go on. 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

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But I have seen the same, I know the shame in your defeat.